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And he had a few words to say to me, and they were...

0: Deine Dance-Hits, dein Sender. Sag es allen. Ich höre Eurodance Express. The rhythm of your life.
1: Call Britney's in the building. Get your hands up. 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